Welcome to the weekend. It's Mix 100 with Big Rob on the radio. Your Denver Broncos are on the road this weekend for the first time in a couple of weeks. Going to be in San Francisco. They have won their last two games. Will they keep it hot?

Denver's best music mix 100. It's Synergy. You know the Papa John's on Colfax? Well, it is closing. And they just reopened that. I don't know. It could be for other reasons.

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Here's a cow-themed joke. What do you call a disappearing cow? Moodini.

to see her at Red Rocks, even though she was sold out. You know who else was sold out at Red Rocks? Shaboozy. Starting Monday, we're taking care of those tickets for you, too, right here on Mix 100. It's Riri.

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1: 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I'm heading to Goodwill.

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2: 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And we will play The Voice trivia coming up on Monday right here on Mix 100. 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
1: Up 4-34, homesick, Phillip Phillips. Now, Olivia Rodrigo has written a lot of songs about love and relationships, and her latest single is inspired by an encounter that lasted only a few seconds. She was walking around New York City, 5 a.m, trying to get over jet lag when a guy stopped her and asked her on a date. She said no, but the brief interaction made her feel romantically inspired, and she went back to her apartment and wrote this stupid song on the verge of making the countdown.

Stargazing, 31, Miles Smith. Now, fans of Lady Gaga call her Mother Monster, and her biggest fan just calls her Mom. Last month, she welcomed her first baby into the world, a little girl named Rose Bean Polanski. So we're throwing on this to celebrate Gaga's growing family. Here she is with B, 1840 Extra. Hello.

Stateside, Pink Panthers and Zara Larsson. Well, we're just a few weeks away from the Billboard Live Music Awards, and Karol G's up for a bunch of awards. She has 9, the most for any female artist this year, including one of the biggest of the night, Artist of the Year. The awards, October 22nd. And here is her latest, still, Karol G, Bruno Mars, 24, 1840.

Denver's best music. It's Mix 100 with some kind of sort of new music. Michelle Branch with Game of Love. She's actually teaming up with New Radicals for this new version of the song. Greg Alexander from New Radicals actually wrote this song all those years ago, and now it's a full circle moment because he can actually sing this song with Michelle Branch, which is pretty awesome, right? Turn it up. It's Game of Love on Mix 100.

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Leave you with One Republic. 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